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0: Shoreline Classics weather. A few clouds this evening, low of 6. Mainly sunny tomorrow morning, high of 23. UV index very high. A few clouds tomorrow evening, low of 12. Mix of sun and cloud Thursday, high of 28. For your long-range weather forecast, visit shorelineclassicsfm.com.
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0: Shoreline Classics weather. A few clouds this evening, low of 6. Mainly sunny tomorrow morning, high of 23. UV index very high. A few clouds tomorrow evening, low of 12. Mix of sun and cloud Thursday, high of 28. For your long-range weather forecast, visit shorelineclassicsfm.com.
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Shoreline Classics.

going around taking names, and he decides who to free and who to blame. Everybody won't be treated all the same.

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Will you partake of that last offered cup or disappear into the potter's ground?

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In measured a hundredweight and

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0: Shoreline Classics weather. A few clouds this evening, low of 6. Mainly sunny tomorrow morning, high of 23. UV index very high. A few clouds tomorrow evening, low of 12. Mix of sun and cloud Thursday, high of 28. For your long-range weather forecast, visit shorelineclassicsfm.com.
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0: 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Orange cones, one lane traffic, and that guy holding the slow sign with way too much power.
2: Hey, Burge, good news. While traffic stopped, I can finally show everyone my summer dance routine.
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0: Shoreline Classics weather. A few clouds this evening, low of 6. Mainly sunny tomorrow morning, high of 23. UV index very high. A few clouds tomorrow evening, low of 12. Mix of sun and cloud Thursday, high of 28. For your long-range weather forecast, visit shorelineclassicsfm.com.
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0: Shoreline Classics weather. A few clouds this evening, low of 6. Mainly sunny tomorrow morning, high of 23. UV index very high. A few clouds tomorrow evening, low of 12. Mix of sun and cloud Thursday, high of 28. For your long-range weather forecast, visit shorelineclassicsfm.com.
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0: Shoreline Classics weather. Mainly sunny this morning, high of 23, UV index very high. A few clouds this evening, low of 12. Mix of sun and cloud tomorrow morning, high of 28. Cloudy periods tomorrow evening, low of 18. Mix of sun and cloud Friday, 30% chance of showers, high of 28. For your long-range weather forecast, visit ShorelineClassicsFM.com.
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0: Shoreline Classics weather. Mainly sunny this morning, high of 23, UV index very high. A few clouds this evening, low of 12. Mix of sun and cloud tomorrow morning, high of 28. Cloudy periods tomorrow evening, low of 18. Mix of sun and cloud Friday, 30% chance of showers, high of 28. For your long-range weather forecast, visit shorelineclassicsfm.com.
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1: From Goderich to Kincardine to Saugeen Shores, the soundtrack of the Shoreline lives here.

Shoreline Classics weather. Mainly sunny this morning. High of 23. UV index very high. A few clouds this evening. Low of 12. Mix of sun and cloud tomorrow morning. High of 28. Cloudy periods tomorrow evening. Low of 18. Mix of sun and cloud Friday. 30% chance of showers. High of 28. For your long-range weather forecast, visit ShorelineClassicsFM.com.

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0: Shoreline Classics weather. Mainly sunny this morning, high of 23, UV index very high. A few clouds this evening, low of 12. Mix of sun and cloud tomorrow morning, high of 28. Cloudy periods tomorrow evening, low of 18. Mix of sun and cloud Friday, 30% chance of showers, high of 28. For your long-range weather forecast, visit shorelineclassicsfm.com.
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1: Shoreline Classics, happy Wednesday morning. Well, guess what? Coming up next, we're going to bring you some information on a great survey that is out for customers of the Bruce Area Solid Waste Recycling. I'll let you know why you got to get it filled out, and there's a deadline coming up. That's all coming up after Sleeping on the Blacktop and Coulter Wall.

0: Well, yes, if you are a customer of Bruce Area Solid Waste Recycling, they're actually partnered with all the member municipalities to do a survey to review how waste and recycling services are being delivered in the areas. It'll help with future planning and is also decision-making. They're inviting everyone that has Bruce Solid Area Solid Waste Recycling as their provider for garbage and recycling to do the public survey to share feedback on current services, what's working well, and where improvements could be made. The survey is only open until this Friday. If you want to get all the details, they actually have it shared over at the Municipality of Kincardine. The link is there, so yes, get it filled out by Friday to get your thoughts heard. If you want more information, again, Municipality of Kincardine on Facebook, they have it shared there.
1: Shoreline Classics weather, mainly sunny skies this morning, carrying later into the afternoon and a high 23 degrees. Partly cloudy skies later tonight, down to a low of 12 overnight. Tomorrow, a mix of sun and cloud throughout the day, high 28 with partly cloudy skies Thursday night and a low 18. A mix of sun and cloud throughout the day on Friday, slight chance of showers, high 28. Find your full weather forecast online at shorelineclassicsfm.com.
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the sun goes down, Shoreline Classics turns it all the way up. From the 80s to the early 2000s, the dance floor never stops. Old School Dance Party, 9 to 11, only on

Coming up next, we're going to get your day started off right with a little bit of a morning laugh. Then coming up at 6 o'clock, we have news, weather, and sports with Mr. Nick Powell. Taking to the morning laugh, here's Ain't No Man and the Vet Brothers.

0: for this morning's morning laugh. Well, we all know the summer is the season of weddings. On the topic of marriage, here's comic Bill Burr on why they're still doing it.
1: It's awful. I'm at that age where everybody I know is getting married. People, let me ask you a question. Why do people keep getting married? You know what I mean? Isn't anybody looking at the stats? What's it like? 3 out of 4 marriages go right down the drain now? People, if you were going skydiving and they told you 3 out of 4 parachutes weren't going to open, you'd be like, yo, forget it. I'm not going. I don't like those odds. I got a 75% chance of splatting on the ground. I'm not doing it. But there's something about getting married. People just have to do it, right? They're just like, is this the line to lose half my stuff? Awesome. This is going to be great. I don't get it. It's like this herd mentality. How many buffalo can you watch go over the cliff and you're still like, well, maybe I can fly?
0: That's a really negative view of marriage. That's comic Bill Burr on statistics of marriage. That's this morning's morning laugh. We'll get back to your Shoreline Classics after this. News, weather, and sports coming up at 6 o'clock.
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0: Well, coming up next, we're going to have your news, weather, and sports update. Nick, what are you working on?
1: In sports, the Toronto Blue Jays just falling short in their series opener against the Atlanta Braves, while the Stanley Cup Final Game 1 just went down last night in Carolina. As far as local news headlines here, Grey Bruce Public Health is looking to find a dog involved in a biting incident in South Bruce Peninsula back on May 29.
0: All those details coming up at 6 o'clock, plus coming up at 6:15 to get your mind going for the morning.

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0: From the Shoreline Classics Newsroom, I'm Nick Powell. The Huron Hospice came to North Huron Council seeking support as they look to the Ministry of Health to fund and open two beds at the Huron Hospice, of which have been closed for 20 months. The beds were closed following renovations being done, but without ministry funding, they were told they could not operate the two beds and have been limited to four beds. Willie Van Kluister with the Huron Hospice says this loss has led to many locals having to be turned down a bed.
1: We've now turned away 71 people in this year and a half who could not get in because we were full. And the hospice, our hospice, is rated, this is a bad rating, we're the sixth highest in the province for what's called pre-admission deaths. So for every 100 people who would get into our hospice, 83 would be turned away because we would not have capacity. This is not a good number.
0: Council ushered their support on signing a letter to the Minister of Health to fund and open the two beds at the Huron Hospice. Grey Bruce Public Health is turning to the public to help find a dog involved in a biting incident in South Bruce Peninsula. The incident took place May 29th between 9 to 10 a.m. The dog described as a beagle weighing around 35 pounds biting an individual on the boardwalk at the O'Philiphen Fen Trail. Two young women were walking the dog at the time of the incident. Public Health is looking to confirm the dog is not infectious with rabies. With the support of the local community and an Ontario Trillium Foundation grant, O'Share has been able to get a new food depot for locals. The new O'Share food depot will allow those to access and store more free

0: food to support the incredible work of their partner agencies and expand local food rescue and donation efforts. An OTF grant over 3 years of $288,600 will allow OShare to do such work. MPP Paul Vickers says OShare's work in providing low barrier access to food for those that need it most is a shining example of community service in the riding. And the Ontario Legislature enters its 21-week summer break, not returning until near the end of October. Opposition leaders have called on Doug Ford's government, who say this lengthy break could rather be spent introducing, debating, and passing bills, but this time continues to shrink, which opposition says is a way to avoid accountability. The House was meant to return in mid-September, but government House leader Steve Clark said it was pushed to October 27th this year, just a day after the municipal election, as to not interfere with that process. Green Party leader Mike Schreiner says legislation being in session has nothing to do with interference during a municipal election. For these and other stories, visit our website at shorelineclassicsfm.com. Weather is next.
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0: Shoreline Classics weather, mainly sunny skies this morning, carrying later into the afternoon and a high 23 degrees. Partly cloudy skies later tonight, down to a low of 12 overnight. Tomorrow, a mix of sun and cloud throughout the day, high 28, with partly cloudy skies Thursday night and a low 18. A mix of sun and cloud throughout the day on Friday, slight chance of showers, high 28. Find your full weather forecast online at shorelineclassicsfm.com.
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0: Checking sports, Vegas has drawn first blood in the Stanley Cup Final with a late goal in the third. Hanging on for the 5-4 win over the Carolina Hurricanes, taking a 1-0 series lead. Game 2 goes down on Thursday. Columbus Blue Jacket Zach Werenski has won the Norris Trophy for the league's top defenseman, beating up fellow nominees Cale Makar of Colorado and Buffalo's Rasmus Dahlin. Werenski posted 22 goals and 59 assists for 81 points this season for the Jackets. Edmonton's Evan Bouchard finished 4th in voting. Montreal's Lane Hudson ended in 6th. Jake Sanderson for Ottawa took 10. The Toronto Blue Jays fell short in their opener against the Atlanta Braves with a 4-3 loss. For the Detroit Tigers, they run over the Tampa Bay Rays 8-0, while the New York Yankees fall 9-4 to the Cleveland Guardians. Some positive news in the return of Blue Jays catcher Alejandro Kirk, who begins a rehab assignment in single A later today. Kirk hasn't played since April 3rd, starting off as a designated hitter before getting reps in at catcher. 27-year-old had a career year last season, hitting 282 with 15 home runs, 76 RBIs. And across here on County Fastball, the Walton Brewers put on a show at home, taking down Milverton 8-1. The Brussels Bangers fell short with a 4-1 loss to the Sebringville Sting. And that is a look at sports. I'm Nick Powell.
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Well, I got to send a big shout out to a great organization called the Huron Perth Junior Farmers. They're a community betterment club around our West Coast. Their members range from 15 to 29. They focus on ag awareness, skill development, and participation in global opportunities. And guess what? They recently made a very generous donation in support of the Huron and area search and rescue. They're that group that's volunteers that keep us safe both on land and on water. They gave a donation recently of $500 towards training. 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It gets them trained, keeps them trained to keep us safe in the community. You want to see a great check presentation photo? Just go to the Huron and Area Search and Rescue Facebook page. Coming up next, we're going to get your brain buster to get your mind going for the morning. Taking you there, here's Fox on the Run and Sweet.

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17: Yes, it is showtime. Yes, it is a wonderful Wednesday morning. And yes, it is National Egg Day today. It's the perfect time to get cracking on celebrating this great food. If you didn't know, eggs are a nutrient-rich food that's gone back and forth with science and nutritionists over the decades, with people asking how many eggs are the perfect eggs for a healthy diet. If you didn't know, there's 75 calories and 5 grams of fat in every egg, as well as protein and vitamin D. Did you know that every year 100 billion eggs are produced? Fresh eggs are hard to peel. The average person consumes about 285 eggs a year, and eggshells can have more than 17,000 pores. And yes, if you store eggs upside down, it makes them last longer. I didn't know that. So yes, it is National Egg Day today, whether you have them for breakfast, lunch, or dinner, whether they're by themselves in an omelet, or you know what, mix them up and make some pancakes. Let's celebrate National Egg Day. Well, let's get over to your brain buster for this morning. I'm going to give you a question. If you have a guess at the answer, all you have to do is call or text 519-525-8478. This morning's question is, a survey found that 17% of women agree men should never wear these. What are they? A survey found that 17% of women agree men should never wear these. What are they? If you have a guess, 519-525-8478.
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Explain to the courtroom what went through your mind, and we'll ask the jury what verdict they find. I felt the power of death over life. 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
3: Well, yes, we have your brain buster out there for this morning. A survey found that 17% of women agree men should never wear these. What are they? Great guesses so far. We've had flip-flops or Crocs, Speedos or small bathing suits, skinny jeans, biker shorts. I guess ladies, if they're not actually on a bike, Hawaiian shirts. Someone said cargo shorts. Someone said socks with sandals. Seriously, why do people wear socks with sandals? It's called a pedicure. Or someone said toupees. That is the answer we're looking for a survey found that 17% of women agree men should never wear these. What are they? Think what comes out this time of the year as teams make a run. Sometimes they have names and numbers on them. If you have a guess, 519-525-8478. Here's Dissident and Pearl Jam.

0: Shoreline Classics. Yes, we're just finishing up your Brain Buster 4 this morning. A survey found that 17% of women agree men should never wear these. What are they? Well, I got to give it to Robbie, Berger, Richard, John E., and Wand. It was sports jerseys. That's right. 1 in 5 women, or nearly, don't want their men wearing sports jerseys. I'm like, what? It's playoff season. It's the good luck charm. You got to wear them. Thanks for playing the Brain Buster. Coming up, we have your news, weather, and sports details. Nick, what are you working on?
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0: All those details coming up at 6:30, plus at 6:45, we'll have your good news file. Taking to the news, here's I Wanna Rock and Twisted Sister.

0: from the Shoreline Classics Newsroom. I'm Nick Powell. Great Bruce Public Health is turning to the public to help find a dog involved in a biting incident in South Bruce Peninsula. The incident took place May 29th between 9 to 10 a.m. The dog described as a beagle weighing around 35 pounds, biting an individual on the boardwalk of the Affiliphant Fen Trail. Two young women were walking the dog at the time of the incident. Public Health is looking to confirm the dog is not infectious with rabies. Huron Hospice came to North Huron Council seeking support as they look to the Ministry of Health to fund and open two beds at the Huron Hospice, of which has been closed for the last 20 months. The beds were closed following renovations, but were without ministry funding, and they were told they could not operate the two beds and have been limited to the four they have. Council ushered their support on signing a letter to the Minister of Health and to fund and open the two beds at the Huron Hospice. And with support of the local community and Ontario Trillium Foundation grant, O'Share has been able to get a new food depot for locals. The new O'Share food depot will allow those to access and store more free food to support the incredible work of their partner agencies and expand local food rescue and donation efforts. An OTF grant over 3 years of $288,600 will allow O'Share to do such work. MPP Paul Vickers says O'Share's work in providing low-barrier access to food for those that need it most is a shining example of community service within the riding. For these and other stories, visit our website at shorelineclassicsfm.com. Weather is next.
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0: Shoreline Classics weather, mainly sunny skies this morning, carrying later into the afternoon and a high 23 degrees. Partly cloudy skies later tonight, down to a low of 12 overnight. Tomorrow, a mix of sun and cloud throughout the day, high 28, with partly cloudy skies Thursday night and a low 18. A mix of sun and cloud throughout the day on Friday, slight chance of showers, high 28. Find your full weather forecast online at shorelineclassicsfm.com.
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0: Checking sports, the Vegas Golden Knights grabbed the Game 1 win in Carolina with a late goal in the third for a 5-4 win against the Hurricanes. Game 2 is set for Thursday in Carolina. Zach Werenski has won the Norris for the NHL's top defenseman. Werenski beat out Kale McCarr and Rasmus Dahlin, who both finished second and third in voting respectively. Werenski this season for Columbus put up 22 goals and 59 assists for 81 points. And the Toronto Blue Jays can't find the win, who fall 4-3 to the Atlanta Braves. The Detroit Tigers keep rolling, blanking Tampa Bay 8-0. The New York Yankees drop 9-4 to the Cleveland Guardians. And that is a look at sports. I'm Nick Powell.
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Shoreline Classics. Well, if you are planning to head to the town of Saugeen Shores Municipal Office or the Plex today, you should know the north and west side parking lots are going to be closed today from 7 a.m. till about 4 p.m. Why will they be closed? Well, because they're going to be painting lines in the parking lot starting at 7. They say parking for the municipal office will be available in the Pride Aquatic and Wellness Center lot. You can enter off Wellington Street with access through the building, of course, to the municipal office. Signage will be posted at Tomlinson Street entrances. Work will be completed in stages, with some areas reopening early than others. If you want all the details on the parking lot painting happening today from 7 till 4 at the Town of Saugeen Shores Municipal Office, you can go to Town of Saugeen Shores on Facebook or saugeenshores.ca. Coming up next, we have your good news file, first year's distant early warning in Rush.

0: Well, the Blue Water District School Board is celebrating a successful skilled trades event held recently in Port Elgin. With all the details, here's Phil Main with the Good News File.
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2: Welcome to the Good News File. The Blue Water District School Board celebrated around 75 students from Kincardine District Senior, Saugeen District Senior, and Walkerton District Community School who took part in a skilled trades event recently at the Nuclear Innovation Institute in Port Elgin. The day for the students reinforced the value of participating in special high skills major programs focused on the skilled trades such as construction, manufacturing, and transportation. Students had the opportunity to experience hands-on learning opportunities in electrical and welding, collaborate with skilled trades union representatives, and view panel discussions highlighting various trade pathways. To see photos of the students experiencing the various elements of the event, you can find the Blue Water District School Board on Facebook. This has been your Good News File.
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0: 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Nick, what are you working on?
1: In sports, the start of the Stanley Cup Final against the Carolina Hurricanes and Vegas Golden Knights. Game one just going down last night. As far as local news headlines here, the Huron Hospice is getting support from North Huron Council as they sought support in getting a letter sent out to the Ministry of Health to fund and open two beds at the Huron Hospice, those two beds having been closed for the last 20 months.
0: All those details coming up at 7 o'clock, plus coming up at 7:15, we're going to have your breakfast scrambler. All that's coming up, but taking to the news, here's Refugee and Tom Petty and the Heartbreakers.

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1: From the Shoreline Classics Newsroom, I'm Nick Powell. Bruce Power has launched a $1 million Regional Municipal Readiness Assessment Fund, supporting municipalities in Grey, Bruce, and Huron counties. The fund is aimed to support the counties in advancing planning related to the proposed Bruce C project. Applications are open, being taken until August 1st, with individual projects expected to be completed by the end of 2027 and must not exceed $75,000 in total costs. The fund is meant to support studies and assessments to help prepare for the Bruce C project impacts, including transportation infrastructure, housing and workforce accommodation needs, water and wastewater infrastructure, and land development planning. The Huron Hospice came to North Huron Council seeking support as they look to the Ministry of Health to fund and open two beds at the Huron Hospice, of which have been closed for 20 months. The beds were closed following renovations, but were without ministry funding, and were told they could not operate the two beds and had been limited to just four beds. Millie Van Kluster with the Huron Hospice says this loss has led to many locals having to be turned down a bed.
2: We've now turned away 71 people in this year and a half who could not get in because we were full. And the hospice, our hospice, is rated, this is a bad rating, we're the sixth highest in the province for what's called pre-admission deaths. So for every 100 people who would get into our hospice, 83 would be turned away because we would not have capacity. This is not a good number.
1: Council ushered their support on signing a letter to the Minister of Health to fund and open the two beds at the Huron Hospice. Huron County's launched a new housing story map tool aimed to help households explore affordable and rent-geared-to-income housing options across the county. This tool will provide information around affordable and RGI housing locations in the county and highlighting amenities and features available in each community. The story map was designed to support applicants in making informed decisions when selecting communities and housing locations. Jamie Koskamp, Housing Services Manager, says by providing information around housing locations and community amenities, hope applicants will feel better equipped to make choices that fit their needs and circumstances. And the Ontario Legislature enters its 21-week summer break, not returning until near the end of October. Opposition leaders have called on the Doug Ford government, who say this lengthy break could rather be spent introducing, debating, and passing bills. But this time it continues to shrink, which opposition says is a way to avoid accountability. The House was meant to return in mid-September, but government House leader Steve Clark says it's been pushed back to October 27th this year, just a day after the municipal election, as to not interfere with that process. Green Party leader Mike Schreiner says legislation being in session has nothing to do with interfering during a municipal election. For these and other stories, visit our website at ShorelineClassicsFM.com. Weather is next.
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1: Shoreline Classics weather, mainly sunny skies this morning, carrying later into the afternoon and a high 23 degrees. Partly cloudy skies later tonight, down to a low of 12 overnight. Tomorrow, a mix of sun and cloud throughout the day, high 28, with partly cloudy skies Thursday night and a low 18. A mix of sun and cloud throughout the day on Friday, slight chance of showers, high 28. Find your full weather forecast online at shorelineclassicsfm.com.

0: Checking Sports, Vegas has drawn first blood in the Stanley Cup Final with a late goal in the third, hanging on for the 5-4 win over the Carolina Hurricanes, taking a 1-0 series lead. Game 2 goes down on Thursday. Columbus Blue Jacket Zach Werenski has won the Norris Trophy for the league's top defenseman, beating up fellow nominees Cale Makar of Colorado and Buffalo's Rasmus Dahlin. Werenski posted 22 goals and 59 assists for 81 points this season for the Jackets. Edmonton's Evan Bouchard finished fourth in voting. Montreal's Lane Hudson ended in sixth, while Jake Sanderson for Ottawa took 10th. The Toronto Blue Jays fell short in their opener against the Atlanta Braves with a 4-3 loss. For the Detroit Tigers, they run over the Tampa Bay Rays 8-0, while the New York Yankees fall 9-4 to the Cleveland Guardians. Some positive news in the return of Blue Jays catcher Alejandro Kirk, who begins a rehab assignment in single-A later today. Kirk hasn't played since April 3rd, starting off as a designated hitter before getting reps in at catcher. The 27-year-old had a career year last season, hitting .282 with 15 home runs, 76 RBIs. And across here on County Fastball, the Walton Brewers put on a show at home, taking down Milverton 8-1. The Brussels Bangers fall short with a 4-1 loss to the Sebringville Sting. And that is a look at sports. I'm Nick Powell.
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5: Taking a look at the bus delays and cancellations for this morning. Good news for Huron Perth, still none to mention. And in Grey Bruce, same as the case, still none to mention. If you want those updates every morning, all you have to do is go to shorelineclassicsfm.com, click on school bus updates, and if you see any road problems, let us know. 519-525-8478.
6: Wake up the right way with Shoreline Classics.

Shoreline Classics. Well, yes, there is a great kickoff of a technology camp for seniors today at the Goderich Legion. That's right. It runs from 9 a.m. till noon. There's even going to be a free barbecue. I think they said about 11 a.m. Whether you want help with your laptop, tablet, smartphone, email, Facebook, online safety, or just learning the basic, the camp is designed especially for seniors in a relaxed, no-pressure environment. If you want all the details on the Seniors Technology Summer Camp kicking off today, 9 a.m. till noon at the Goderich Legion, which is being put on by the Gateway Center for Rural Health, just go to Goderich Legion on Facebook. I might go there to help out and get some lunch. Yum. Let's get to your breakfast scrambler coming up next. First, here's Thunder Road and Bruce Springsteen.

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15: 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Well, let's get over to your breakfast scrambler for this morning. I'm going to give you a song clip. It's going to be backwards. If you have a guess at the song title and the artist, all you have to do is call or text 519-525-8478. Here's this morning's breakfast scrambler. Oh, what a punk anthem of the era. If you have a guess, 519-525-8478.
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3: Well, it's hard to believe we're just over a month away from when some of the best blues will descend on Kincardine, Ontario. That's right, July 9th through 12th, it's going to be the Bruce Telecom Lighthouse Blues Festival. Of course, in addition to the great days of Thursday, Friday, and Saturday of the Blues of the Indigenous Artist Showcase, that's at the Bruce Patio. 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That's right. How about six stages of free blues music all throughout the municipality of Kincardine, all beginning at 11 a.m. And then, of course, the Sunday concert in the park as well. 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There you go. Great reason to drop by Lakeside Downtown Kincardine coming up next month. Here's This Afternoon in Nickelback. Oh.

0: Shoreline Classics. Well, if your commute into work is in the municipality of Kincardine, you should know Kincardine Avenue is closed from Princess Street to Alice Street, and Queen Street is closed from St. Albert Street to Kincardine Avenue due to a structure fire in the area. You're advised to avoid the area and use alternate routes. If you want all the details, I've shared it at our Shoreline Classics Facebook page. But yes, road closures due to a structure fire in Kincardine with two road closures in place. All those details, Shoreline Classics on Facebook. Just finishing up our breakfast scrambler for this morning. Got to give credit out to Chris B. He knew it right away. Artists and Songtill, as well as Rob and Stephanie. It was indeed What's My Age Again in Blink 182. We'll have that coming up next. Next, as well as your news, weather, and sports. Nick, what are you working on?
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0: All those details coming up at 7:30. First, though, here's your Breakfast Scrambler song, a song I will not recreate the music video to because I do not look good in tidy-whities. This is What's My Age Again in Blink 182.

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1: From the Shoreline Classics Newsroom, I'm Nick Powell. Greybury's Public Health is turning to the public to help find a dog involved in a biting incident in South Bruce Peninsula. The incident took place May 29th between 9 to 10 a.m. with the dog described as a beagle weighing 35 pounds, biting an individual on the boardwalk on the Philippine Fen Trail. Two young women were walking the dog at the time of the incident. Public Health is looking to confirm the dog is not infectious with rabies. Bruce Power has launched a $1 million Regional Municipal Readiness Assessment Fund supporting municipalities in Grey, Bruce, and Huron counties. The fund is aimed to support the counties in advancing planning related to the proposed Bruce C project. Applications are open, being taken until August 1st, with individual projects expected to be completed by the end of 2027 and must not exceed $75,000 in total costs. Huron County has launched a new housing story map tool aimed to help households experience affordable and rent-to-gear income housing options in the county. The tool will provide information around affordable and RGI housing locations in the county and highlighting amenities and features available in each community. Jamie Koskamp, Housing Services Manager, says by providing information around housing locations and community amenities, they hope applicants will feel better equipped to make choices that fit their needs and circumstances. For these and other stories, visit our website at shorelineclassicsfm.com. Weather is next.
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1: Shoreline Classics weather, mainly sunny skies this morning, carrying later into the afternoon and a high 23 degrees. Partly cloudy skies later tonight, down to a low of 12 overnight. Tomorrow, a mix of sun and cloud through the day, high 28, with partly cloudy skies Thursday night and a low 18. A mix of sun and cloud through the day on Friday, slight chance of showers, high 28. Find your full weather forecast online at shorelineclassicsfm.com.
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1: Checking sports, the Vegas Golden Knights grabbed the Game 1 win in Carolina with a late goal in the third for a 5-4 win against the Hurricanes. Game 2 is set for Thursday in Carolina. Zach Werenski has won the Norris for the NHL's top defenseman. Werenski beat out Kale McCarr and Rasmus Dahlin, who both finished second and third in voting respectively. Werenski this season for Columbus put up 22 goals and 59 assists for 81 points. And the Toronto Blue Jays can't find the win, who fall 4-3 to the Atlanta Braves. The Detroit Tigers keep rolling, blanking Tampa Bay 8-0. The New York Yankees drop 9-4 to the Cleveland Guardians. And that is a look at sports. I'm Nick Powell.
3: This is golf!
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7: Taking a look at the roads right now. Well, we do have that reported road closure from the South Bruce OPP. It's in regards to a fire. It is caused the roads of Kincardine Avenue closed from Princess Street to Alice Street, as well as Queen Street is closed from St. Albert Street to Kincardine Avenue. It is due to a structure fire, and we actually had a listener text in and said it also is in regards to an EV on fire. So I'll reach out to the police and get some more clarification on that. But yes, avoid Kincardine Avenue between Princess Street Street and Alice Street, as well as Queen Street between St. Albert and Kincardine Avenue due to that fire. Well, if you're looking for bus cancellation and update information, there isn't any cancellations or delays to mention in here on Perth, and none to mention in Grey Bruce. If you want all those updates every morning, all you have to do is go to shorelineclassicsfm.com, click on school bus updates, and if you see a road problem, text us 519-525-8478.
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Line Classics. Got to give a big shout out to the Ripley and District Lions Club. Recently, they held their fifth annual Golf for a Cause golf tournament, and thanks to supporters from vendors, sponsors, golfers, volunteers, and more, they raised an amazing $13,500 from the event. And you know where that's going? The Huron Shores Hospice and the Kincardine and Community Healthcare Foundation. Because of their generosity, the event was made a meaningful impact in the community, with proceeds being shared with those two great causes. I got to say thanks out to the Ripley and District Lions Club, as well as the great list of vendors and sponsors and everyone at that event. If you want all the details, just go to the Ripley and District Lions Club on Facebook. You know what? They've shared it at the Huron Shores Hospice Facebook page as well. Coming up next, we have your celebrity birthdays. First, here's Brown Sugar and the Rolling Stones.

0: Well, now we're going to throw it over to Mr. Phil Main, who's going to let us know what celebrities are blowing out those birthday candles. Here's celebrity birthdays.
1: Thanks, Roland. Our birthday list here for Wednesday, June the 3rd, begins with Josephine Baker, dance review artist, actress, and civil rights, and born on this day in 1906. Hey there, lonely girl. Great song. Singer Eddie Holman is 80 today. Dr. Jill Biden, not a physician, but the wife of Joe, of course, is 75 today. Danny Wilde, singer-songwriter behind the hit I'll Be There For You, turns 70 today. One of my personal favorite TV personalities and reporters, love the guy. Anderson Cooper is 59 today. Welsh singer Kelly Jones of the Stereophonics is turning 52. English singer-songwriter Miles Smith, 28 today. And on this date in 1953, not a birthday, but a crowning of a queen, Queen Elizabeth. British royalty, of course, always crowned when the weather is warm because there's nothing worse than sitting on a cold throne. Am I right? Those are the birthdays Wednesday, June 3rd.
0: That's why I have a seat warmer. Yes, let's celebrate the birthday of Mr. Danny Wilde, of course, best known as one of the duo The Rembrandts, who had a big hit with the theme from Friends. Here it is in honor of his 70th birthday. Here's I'll Be There For You on Shoreline Classics.

0: A little bit of the Rembrandts from Friends in honor of one of the members, Danny Wilde, turning 70 today.
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0: Can you believe students are in their last month of school for this school year? That is right. I think they're done on the 26th. But yeah, there's a little teacher in 38 special. We have your news, weather, and sports coming up at 8 o'clock. Nick, what are you working on?
1: In sports, the start of the Stanley Cup Final against the Carolina Hurricanes and Vegas Golden Knights. Game one just going down last night. As far as local news headlines here, the Huron Hospice is getting support from North Huron Council as they sought support in getting a letter sent out to the Ministry of Health to fund and open two beds at the Huron Hospice. Those two beds having been closed for the last 20 months.
0: We'll give you all those details coming up at 8 o'clock, plus coming up at 8:15, there's a great local restaurant celebrating an amazing anniversary.

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0: From the Shoreline Classics Newsroom, I'm Nick Powell. Bruce Power has launched a $1 million Regional Municipal Readiness Assessment Fund, supporting municipalities in Gray, Bruce, and Huron counties. The fund is aimed to support the counties in advancing planning related to the proposed Bruce C project. Applications are open, being taken until August 1st, with individual projects expected to be completed by the end of 2027 and must not exceed $75,000 in total costs. The fund is meant to support studies and assessments to help prepare for the Bruce C project impacts, including transportation infrastructure, housing and workforce accommodation needs, water and wastewater infrastructure, and land development planning. The Huron Hospice came to North Huron Council seeking support as they look to the Ministry of Health to fund and open two beds at the Huron Hospice, of which have been closed for 20 months. The beds were closed following renovations, but were without ministry funding, and were told they could not operate the two beds and had been limited to just four beds. Millie Van Kluster with the Huron Hospice says this loss has led to many locals having to be turned down a bed.
1: We've now turned away 71 people in this year and a half who could not get in because we were full. And the hospice, our hospice, is rated, this is a bad rating, we're the sixth highest in the province for what's called pre-admission deaths. So for every 100 people who would get into our hospice, 83 would be turned away because we would not have capacity. This is not a good number.
0: Council ushered their support on signing a letter to the Minister of Health to fund and open the two beds at the Huron Hospice. Huron County's launched a new housing story map tool aimed to help households explore affordable and rent-geared-to-income housing options across the county. This tool will provide information around affordable and RGI housing locations in the county and highlighting amenities and features available in each community. The story map was designed to support

0: toward applicants in making informed decisions when selecting communities and housing locations. Jamie Koskamp, Housing Services Manager, says by providing information around housing locations and community amenities, applicants will feel better equipped to make choices that fit their needs and circumstances. And the Ontario Legislature enters its 21-week summer break, not returning until near the end of October. Opposition leaders have called on the Doug Ford government to say this lengthy break could rather be spent introducing, debating, and passing bills, but this time it continues to shrink, which opposition says is a way to avoid accountability. The House was meant to return in mid-September, but government House leader Steve Clark says it's been pushed back to October 27th this year, just a day after the municipal election, as to not interfere with that process. Green Party leader Mike Schreiner says legislation being in session has nothing to do with interfering during a municipal election. For these and other stories, visit our website at shorelineclassicsfm.com. Weather is next.
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0: Shoreline Classics weather, mainly sunny skies this morning with a high 23 degrees heading into the afternoon. Partly cloudy skies later tonight, down to a low of 12 overnight. Tomorrow, a mix of sun and cloud throughout the day, high 25, with partly cloudy skies Thursday night and a low 18. A mix of sun and cloud through the day on Friday, slight chance of showers, high 28. Find your full weather forecast online at shorelineclassicsfm.com.
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0: Checking sports, Vegas has drawn first blood in the Stanley Cup Final with a late goal in the third, hanging on for the 5-4 win over the Carolina Hurricanes, taking a 1-0 series lead. Game 2 goes down on Thursday. Columbus Blue Jacket Zach Werenski has won the Norris Trophy for the league's top defenseman, beating up fellow nominees Cale Makar of Colorado and Buffalo's Rasmus Dahlin. Werenski posted 22 goals and 59 assists for 81 points this season for the Jackets. Edmonton's Evan Bouchard finished fourth in voting. Montreal's Lane Hudson ended in sixth, while Jake Sanderson for Ottawa took 10th. The Toronto Blue Jays fell short in their opener against the Atlanta Braves with a 4-3 loss. For the Detroit Tigers, they run over the Tampa Bay Rays 8-0, while the New York Yankees fall 9-4 to the Cleveland Guardians. Some positive news in the return of Blue Jays catcher Alejandro Kirk, who begins a rehab assignment in single-A later today. Kurt hasn't played since April 3rd, starting off as a designated hitter before getting reps in at catcher. The 27-year-old had a career year last season, hitting .282 with 15 home runs, 76 RBIs. And across here on County Fastball, the Walton Brewers put on a show at home, taking down Milverton 8-1. The Brussels Bangers fall short with a 4-1 loss to the Sebringville Sting. And that is a look at sports. I'm Nick Powell.

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2: Now here's traffic.
3: Taking a look at the roads. Well, Kincardine Avenue remains closed in the municipality of Kincardine, just west of Queen Street, due to a structure fire. OBB resources have cleared. They say to check with the municipality for updates. But yes, Kincardine Avenue remains closed just west of Queen Street due to a structure fire. In terms of bus cancellations and delays, well, I got good news for Huron Perth. Still none to mention in the area, that's right. And in Grey Bruce, still none to mention in that area. If you want all those updates every morning, go to shorelineclassicsfm.com, click on school bus updates. And if you see a road problem, 519-525-8478.
4: Almost as good as the sunrise. Shoreline Mornings.
5: How's that sound? Well, that sounds good.

Shoreline Classics. Well, it's so impressive when you see a marriage go 10, 20, or more years. You know what's even more impressive? A local business that does the same. Well, a local eatery in Tiverton is celebrating its 20th anniversary this year. They're called the King's Pearl Pub and Eatery. To tell you all about the business, as well as a little bit of the history, and also about a great event they have coming up in the next few weeks to help celebrate, we're going to have on the phone Nancy Alexander. She's the owner of King's Pearl Pub and Eatery. That's all coming up after Do Ya and Electric Light Orchestra.

0: temperature in the morning.
1: 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Good music, good day.
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3: Shoreline Classics, yes, it's mornings with Roland. Well, there is a local institution in the community of Tiverton that's celebrating its 20th anniversary. They are called the King's Pearl Pub and Eatery. To tell us all about them, as well as a great event they have coming up, I have on the phone, it's Nancy Alexander. She's the owner. Good morning, Nancy.
4: Good morning, Roland.
3: So 20th anniversary, Nancy, how amazing does that feel?
4: Well, it is very amazing. We're all really excited about the milestone. Looking forward to having some little celebrations throughout the summertime.
3: Very nice. Now you have to tell me, let's go in the time machine 20 years ago. What made you decide to get the King's Pearl Pub and Eatery started?
4: Well, it was really just the location and the beautiful building that we chose. It's a historical 1894 home, and it was just ready to be renovated into the beautiful Pearl that it is today. And that was really the main decision, being in Tiverton and being local to Tiverton.
3: Now let's be a fly on the wall for someone who's never been to the King's Pearl Pub and Eatery. What sort of fare do you offer there?
4: It's nice pub fare food. So very casual, relaxing, off the grill, fresh salads, nice fresh sandwiches, meat made and cooked in-house roast beef and turkey. So you can look forward to some really delicious meals when you come here.
3: And I have to say, I've been there a few times, the very cold beer. You got those, they're going to refresh you. If you're looking to beat the heat, the King's Pearl Pub and Eatery, your beer is phenomenal.
4: Yes, we have a great lineup of beer. We have 18 taps, and we have our English beers, we have our craft beers, and we have lots of our local beer breweries that we like to support. And this year we have a 20th anniversary lager that we put on just for our special event.
3: Oh, I can't wait to try that. Now you've got this really cool cornhole tournament coming up Saturday, June 20th. Tell us all about it and what people can take part in.
4: Well, it's a fun afternoon on the patio. We have live entertainment to keep you occupied while you're not playing. We're looking for approximately 20 teams. It'll run from 2 p.m. until whenever we finish. And it's just going to be a fun afternoon. Lots of prizes. It's about $25 a person or $50 a couple to enter. So that is the play of the day.
3: Very nice. And you get your tickets or you participate, you go to the bar to get all signed up.
4: Yes, just phone the pub, 519-368-7171, or pop in to sign up. Entry fee, as we stated, you can pay when you sign up, and that's how simple it is.
3: Okay, now Nancy, where's the best place to go online if you want to get all the details on the tournament, but also on the King's Pearl Pub and Eatery?
4: We have our Facebook page, the King's Pearl Pub, and also our website, kingspearlpub.com. Either place you can go and see the details of what's coming up.
3: There you go, everybody. You know where you have to be on Saturday, June 20th. Help Nancy and everybody celebrate the 20th anniversary of the King's Pearl Pub and Eatery with that cornhole tournament. I want to thank on the phone Nancy Alexander, the owner of the King's Pearl Pub and Eatery. Have yourself a great day.
4: Thanks a lot. And Roland, I'll end. Also, we have Lance Eckensweiler playing on the pub, so we want to make sure everyone's listening to him.
3: Oh, yeah. Gotta love live music. Have a great morning.
4: Thank you. Bye.
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0: 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Here on Perth, Crime Stoppers and police are asking for your assistance in solving a theft of more than $20,000 worth of Milwaukee tools stolen from a unit located at 32 Ontario Street in Stratford, Ontario. The theft occurred sometime between April 23rd and April 24th. Police are aware that a neighboring unit did hear a commotion between 0630 and 0700 of the 24th. All the stolen tools will be marked with the initials JB. If you have any information regarding this crime or any other crime, call Crime Stoppers at 1-800-222-TIPS or submit a web tip online at p3tips.com. 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

0: Can you believe that band is celebrating their 30th anniversary this year? Where has the time gone? That is Our Lady Peace with One Man Army. We have your news, weather, and sports update coming up at 8:30. Nick, what are you working on?
1: Huron County has launched a new housing story map tool. 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
0: All those details coming up at 8:30, plus coming up at 8:45. If you are a first responder, or maybe you know one that has some twinkly toes that wants to help out raise money for a good cause, there's a great Dancers Needed for an upcoming fundraiser. All those details at 8:45. Taking to the news, here's Fortunate Son and Creedence Clearwater Revival.

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1: From the Shoreline Classics Newsroom, I'm Nick Powell. Great Bruce Public Health is turning to the public to help find a dog involved in a biting incident in South Bruce Peninsula. The incident took place May 29th between 9 to 10 a.m. with the dog described as a beagle weighing 35 pounds, biting an individual on the boardwalk on the Philippine Fen Trail. Two young women were walking the dog at the time of the incident. Public Health is looking to confirm the dog is not infectious with rabies. Bruce Power has launched a $1 million Regional Municipal Readiness Assessment Fund supporting municipalities in Grey, Bruce, and Huron counties. The fund is aimed to support the counties in advancing planning related to the proposed Bruce C project. Applications are open, being taken until August 1st, with individual projects expected to be completed by the end of 2027 and must not exceed $75,000 in total costs. Huron County has launched a new housing story map tool aimed to help households experience affordable and rent-to-gear income housing options in the county. The tool will provide information around affordable and RGI housing locations in the county and highlighting amenities and features available in each community. Jamie Koskamp, Housing Services Manager, says by providing information around housing locations and community amenities, they hope applicants will feel better equipped to make choices that fit their needs and circumstances. For these and other stories, visit our website at shorelineclassicsfm.com. Weather is next.
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1: Shoreline Classics weather, mainly sunny skies this morning with a high 23 degrees heading into the afternoon. Partly cloudy skies later tonight, down to a low of 12 overnight. Tomorrow, a mix of sun and cloud throughout the day, high 25, with partly cloudy skies Thursday night and a low 18. A mix of sun and cloud throughout the day on Friday, slight chance of showers, high 28. Find your full weather forecast online at shorelineclassicsfm.com.
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1: Checking sports, the Vegas Golden Knights grabbed the Game 1 win in Carolina with a late goal in the third for a 5-4 win against the Hurricanes. Game 2 is set for Thursday in Carolina. Zach Werenski has won the Norris for the NHL's top defenseman. Werenski beat out Kale McCarr and Rasmus Dahlin, who both finished second and third in voting, respectively. Werenski this season for Columbus put up 22 goals and 59 assists for 81 points. And the Toronto Blue Jays can't find the win, who fall 4-3 to the Atlanta Braves. The Detroit Tigers keep rolling, blanking Tampa Bay 8-0. The New York Yankees drop 9-4 to the Cleveland Guardians. And that is a look at sports. I'm Nick Powell.
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8: Now here's traffic.
7: Well, taking a look at those roads, we still have that road closure. That is Kincardine Avenue closed just west of Queen Street. That is due to a structure fire. Police say that police have left the scene, but they say to check with the municipality of Kincardine for updates. But Kincardine Avenue remains closed just west of Queen Street due to a structure fire. In terms of bus cancellations and delays, still none to mention for Huron Perth. And guess what? Still none to mention for Gray Bruce. If you want all those updates, just go to shorelineclassicsfm.com, click on school bus updates, and if you see a road problem, 519-525-8478.
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9: Mornings are always

Shoreline Classics. Well, guess what? Coming up next, I'm going to bring you some information on the first responders that are needed for a great fundraising event coming up in October. Yeah, it's being done by the Dave Mounsey Memorial Fund. I'll bring you all those details after. Your body is a wonderland, and John Mayer.

0: Essex. Well, yes, there is a great fundraiser that needs help of some local first responders. That's right. It's called Dancing with the Stars of 911. It's being put on by the Dave Mounsey Memorial Fund. And guess what? They're in need of fire, paramedics, military dispatcher, employees of one of those above industries to contact them because they need dancers. That's right, because it's called Dancing with the Stars. They say that all dance lessons are free and they have the best instructors. The sooner the better, as they're working early this year for the best Dancing with the Stars of 911 event they can do. If you want all those details, go to the Dave Mounsey Memorial Fund on Facebook, or you know what? Patrick Armstrong has also shared it as well. I love it. It's our first responders doing something a little unconventional to raise money for great causes.
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3: 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The email address is there. Here's Lust for Life and Iggy Pop.

0: I can think of when I hear that song is Ewan McGregor in the movie Trainspotting. That is a little Lust for Life in Iggy Pop. Well, we have your news, weather, and stock market update coming up at 9 o'clock. Nick, what are you working on?
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0: All those details coming up at 9 o'clock, plus coming up at 9:15. 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But first, here's What the Hell and Avril Lavigne.

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0: From the Shoreline Classics Newsroom, I'm Nick Powell. Bruce Power has launched a $1 million Regional Municipal Readiness Assessment Fund, supporting municipalities in Gray, Bruce, and Huron counties. The fund is aimed to support the counties in advancing planning related to the proposed Bruce C project. Applications are open, being taken until August 1st, with individual projects expected to be completed by the end of 2027 and must not exceed $75,000 in total costs. The fund is meant to support studies and assessments to help prepare for the Bruce C project impacts, including transportation infrastructure, housing and workforce accommodation needs, water and wastewater infrastructure, and land development planning. The Huron Hospice came to North Huron Council seeking support as they look to the Ministry of Health to fund and open two beds at the Huron Hospice, of which have been closed for 20 months. The beds were closed following renovations, but were without ministry funding, and were told they could not operate the two beds and had been limited to just four beds. Millie Van Klooster with the Huron Hospice says this loss has led to many locals having to be turned down a bed.
1: We've now turned away 71 people in this year and a half who could not get in because we were full. And the hospice, our hospice, is rated, this is a bad rating, we're the sixth highest in the province for what's called pre-admission deaths. So for every 100 people who would get into our hospice, 83 would be turned away because we would not have capacity. This is not a good number.
0: Council ushered their support on signing a letter to the Minister of Health to fund and open the two beds at the Huron Hospice. Huron County's launched a new housing story map tool aimed to help households explore affordable and rent-geared-to-income housing options across the county. This tool will provide information around affordable and RGI housing locations in the county and highlighting amenities and features available in each community. The story map was designed to support applicants in making informed decisions when selecting communities and housing locations. Jamie Koskamp, Housing Services Manager, says by providing information around housing locations and community amenities, hope applicants will feel better equipped to make choices that fit their needs and circumstances. And the Ontario Legislature enters its 21-week summer break, not returning until near the end of October. Opposition leaders have called on the Doug Ford government to say this lengthy break could rather be spent introducing, debating, and passing bills. But this time it continues to shrink, which opposition says is a way to avoid accountability. The House was meant to return in mid-September, but Government House Leader Steve Clark says it's been pushed back to October 27th this year, just a day after the municipal election, as to not interfere with that process. Green Party Leader Mike Schreiner says legislation being in session has nothing to do with interfering during a municipal election. For these and other stories, visit our website at ShorelineClassicsFM.com. Weather is next.
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0: Shoreline Classics weather, mainly sunny skies this morning with a high 23 degrees heading into the afternoon. Partly cloudy skies later tonight, down to a low of 12 overnight. Tomorrow, a mix of sun and cloud throughout the day, high 25 with partly cloudy skies Thursday night and a low 18. A mix of sun and cloud throughout the day on Friday, slight chance of showers, high 28. Find your full weather forecast online at shorelineclassicsfm.com.
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2: Taking our first look at the financial markets this morning, the TSX opens the day at 35,169, the S&P 500 sitting at 7,609, the Dow Jones will begin the trading day at 51,307, and the NASDAQ will hit the morning bell at 27,093. Crude is up $2.56 to $96.32 a barrel. Gold has dropped $27 to $4,492 an ounce. And the loonie trading at 72.1 cents U.S. With your Morning Market Watch, I'm Robin Brady.
0: The music may be classic, but the vibe, that's always current. You're listening to Shoreline Classics, home of timeless hits and Archer in the Mornings. From Goderich to Kincardine to Saugeen Shores, the soundtrack of the Shoreline lives here.

Shoreline Classics. Well, yes, coming up next, I'm going to let you know about a great thing you can take in every Wednesday during the summer in Port Elgin. It kicks off today. I'll bring you all the details coming up after Aerosmith. But first, here's Rock and Roll Duty and Kim Mitchell.

0: Shoreline Classics. Well, it only seems fitting that this is Local Food Week, and it's also the week that kicks off the Port Elgin Farmers Market. That's right. It runs Wednesdays, June 3rd to September 2nd. The hours of the market are 9 till 2. It's located at the corner of Bricker and Green Street in Port Elgin. 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

0: Shoreline Classics. Well, if you're looking for something to do this weekend, don't forget there is a great blues festival happening in Paisley. That is right. What do they have? Well, how about a full day on Saturday of great music, including Nicole Christian, 1:30 p.m., Settle the Ghost, 2:45, The Vaudevillian, 4 till 5, Alfie Smith, Gail Gunny and the Dirty Roosters, Dan Walsh, The Vaudevillian again, Big Dan Blues Band, and Bone Cat. If you want all those details about the great Paisley Blues Festival, just go to the Facebook page, Paisley Blues Festival on Facebook. What a great way to get out into your community and also enjoy some wonderful blues music.
1: 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Developed through years of advocacy and partnership between the Kincardine Beach Safety Group, the Municipality of Kincardine, and the University of Waterloo Smart Beach Project, the system is designed to help improve awareness of changing water conditions along the Lake Huron shoreline. 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Beachgoers are encouraged to check the Smart Beach Light regularly throughout their visit, as Lake Huron conditions can change quickly. 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
5: Shoreline Classics weather, mainly sunny skies this morning with a high 23 degrees heading into the afternoon. Partly cloudy skies later tonight, down to a low of 12 overnight. Tomorrow, a mix of sun and cloud throughout the day, high 25 with partly cloudy skies Thursday night, a low 18. A mix of sun and cloud through the day on Friday. Slight chance of showers. High 28. Find your full weather forecast online at shorelineclassicsfm.com.
1: Shoreline Classics, where the classics live and the dance floor never dies. 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

0: 1985.
1: What a good year 85 was. Remember the album Boy in the Box by Corey Hart? It came out in 85. Well, what a great edition of Shoreline Mornings we had this morning. Of course, I want to thank my guest who was on to talk about their 20th anniversary celebration. It, of course, was the King's Pearl Pub and Eatery. I had on the owner. Her name is Nancy Alexander. They're having a great cornhole tournament to help celebrate that festivity coming up on Saturday, June 20th. You want all those details? You can actually go check out the interview in its entirety at our Shoreline Classics Facebook page. But yes, what a great thing. 20 years of a local restaurant, King's Pearl Pub and Eatery. Mr. Brandon Burge keeps you company this afternoon, 2 till 6 p.m. He's got his 5 random facts. He's got his rock notes, his great selection of Shoreline Classics, and of course, his own chances to qualify for that free 9 holes of golf over at Kincardine Golf Club. Just listen for your cue to text. That's all you got to do. Have yourself a great day. We'll be back tomorrow morning with more Shoreline Mornings.
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5: Shoreline Classics weather, mainly sunny skies this morning with a high 23 degrees heading into the afternoon. Partly cloudy skies later tonight, down to a low of 12 overnight. Tomorrow, a mix of sun and cloud throughout the day, high 25, with partly cloudy skies Thursday night and a low 18. A mix of sun and cloud through the day on Friday, slight chance of showers, high 28. Find your full weather forecast online at shorelineclassicsfm.com.
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5: Shoreline Classics weather, mainly sunny skies this afternoon and a high 24 degrees. Partly cloudy skies later tonight, down to a low of 11 overnight. Tomorrow, a mix of sun and cloud throughout the day, high 25 with clear skies Thursday night and a low 15. Cloudy skies, the chance of showers throughout the day on Friday, high 27. Find your full weather forecast online at shorelineclassicsfm.com.
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From the Shoreline Classics Newsroom, I'm Nick Powell. Concordant Avenue remains closed just west of Queen Street due to a structure fire. Emergency crews responded to the scene earlier this morning to the blaze,

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1: Programming running until July 31st, with these replacements being free of charge. This year's installations are focused on properties south of Durham Street, but all homes and businesses across the municipality must have their water meters replaced as part of the program. And if a cop is flashing their lights at you, you should pull over to the side of the road and not in a live lane of traffic. This comes after OPP stopped a Ferrari driver going 50 kilometers over the posted limit in Caledon, but didn't want to pull over to the gravel shoulder over concerns of the vehicle's paint being damaged. OPP saying over social media, driving is about making smart choices, not worrying about your clear coat. The Ferrari was seen being towed away from the scene. For these and other stories, visit our website at shorelineclassicsfm.com. Weather is next.
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1: Shoreline Classics weather, mainly sunny skies this afternoon and a high 24 degrees. Partly cloudy skies later tonight, down to a low of 11 overnight. Tomorrow, a mix of sun and cloud throughout the day, high 25 with clear skies Thursday night and a low 15. Cloudy skies, the chance of showers throughout the day on Friday, high 27. Find your full weather forecast online at shorelineclassicsfm.com.
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1: Checking sports, it's the start of the NBA final. The first two games in San Antonio as the Spurs play host to the New York Knicks. Tip-off is set for 8:30. The Toronto Blue Jays will try to snap their losing streak staying in Atlanta for action against the Braves at 7:15. The Detroit Tigers eye a sweep, wrapping up in Tampa Bay this afternoon at 1:10. New York Yankees continue to host the Cleveland Guardians. More rehab stints for the series of injured Jays players as reliever Yimi Garcia is starting his rehab in Single A today. 35-year-old still hasn't pitched this season, working his way back from an elbow injury after having a cleanup procedure in September. Garcia hasn't played since July 2nd, doing 22 appearances, made a 3.86 ERA with 25 strikeouts, 21 innings pitched. Toronto Maple Leafs continue their head coach search and are said to have been interviewing Patrick Waugh and Peter Laviolette this week to replace Craig Berube. Waugh was fired by the Islanders with just four games left in the season, posting a 42-31-5 record. Laviolette has not coached this season. He was fired by the New York Rangers at the end of the 2024-25 campaign. And the Walton Brewers look to keep rolling, who head over to Mitchell for action against the Mets starting at 8:30. Mitchell is 1-0 to start their season, while Walton sits at 2-1. And that is a look at sports. I'm Nick Powell.
7: Hey, Carlo, I know you're a contractor.
8: Yep.
7: Let's say I want to go to a good hardware store. Where should I go?
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7: Right.
8: But if you're trying to get really specific plumbing or electrical items, I would go to BMR.
7: Okay.
8: Okay, and if what you're actually after is pro advice in general, you're better off at BMR.
7: So, if I'm getting it, BMR is pretty much your pick?
8: Like I said, it depends on what you're looking for.
9: Checking in on the financial markets over the noon hour, the TSX has dipped 81 points to 35,087. The S&P 500 dropped 34 points to 7575. The Dow Jones down 379 to 50,928. And the NASDAQ dropped 163 points to 26,927. Crude is up $1.60 to $95.36 a barrel. Gold is down $34 to $4,400.

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2: Good afternoon. Here is the report for Wednesday from Farm Market News at the University of Guelph Ridgetown campus. From Ontario Pork, Quebec's average price on Tuesday was $219.21 per 100 kilos dressed weight. The previous market's day, CME constructed price was $91.99 U.S. per 100 weight dressed weight. Compared to the previous day, this was up 53 cents. At the Chicago Board of Trade today, the corn futures are slightly to moderately lower. July down 5 at 435.5. December down 4.5 at 462. Soybean futures are narrowly mixed. July down 1.5 at 1163.75. November up 1 at 1178.75. And wheat futures are moderately lower, with July down 12.25 at 590.75. The cash corn price, $5.86. Soybeans, $15.84 to $15.94. And soft red winter wheat, $7.14 to $7.21 per bushel. I'm Blair Andrews at Farm Market News.
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1: Shoreline Classics weather, mainly sunny skies this afternoon and a high 24 degrees. Partly cloudy skies later tonight, down to a low of 11 overnight. Tomorrow, a mix of sun and cloud throughout the day, high 25 with clear skies Thursday night and a low 15. Cloudy skies, the chance of showers throughout the day on Friday, high 27. Find your full weather forecast online at shorelineclassicsfm.com.
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4: Shoreline Classics weather, mainly sunny skies this afternoon and a high 24 degrees. Partly cloudy skies later tonight, down to a low of 11 overnight. Tomorrow, a mix of sun and cloud throughout the day. High 25 with clear skies Thursday night and a low 15. Cloudy skies, the chance of showers throughout the day on Friday. High 27. Find your full weather forecast online at shorelineclassicsfm.com.
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0: Rock and Roll Train from AC/DC. It's on Shoreline Classics, and Hump Day is here, Shoreliners, even nicer than it was yesterday. Nothing but sunshine out there. We are sitting at 25 degrees. Reach out to the Shoreline News team if you spot anything along your drive this afternoon, and let's get into it. On the way in our first hour, Green Day, Queen, and Radiohead. As they are every day, your five random facts here in our 2 p.m. hour, and the Godrich Lake Town Band Sunday Concert Series schedule has been unveiled. I'll fill you in on what I've got after this.
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0: Okay, Shoreliners, let's do this. There are five random facts. Number one on our list, did you know that no one is quite sure the origin of the tennis scoring system, but it has been documented as far back as the 15th century. Number two, the age-old question, are zebras white with black stripes or black with white stripes? According to science, their skin and their default hair color is black, and the white stripes are created by the lack of production of melanin in those striped areas. Number three, ancient Roman gladiators were mostly vegetarian. Their diet consisted of barley, beans, and dried fruit. Number four, those tiny sugar ball sprinkles are called hundreds and thousands in Australia and the UK. And finally, number five, blue whales and fin whales can interbreed, even though the genetic distance between them is the same as that between a human being and a gorilla. Those are your five random facts. Shoreline weather update right after the break.
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7: Shoreline Classics weather, mainly sunny skies this afternoon and a high 24 degrees. Partly cloudy skies later tonight, down to a low of 11 overnight. Tomorrow, a mix of sun and cloud throughout the day, high 25 with clear skies Thursday night and a low 15. Cloudy skies with a chance of showers throughout the day on Friday, high 27. Find your full weather forecast online at shorelineclassicsfm.com.
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Cruising the coast from Goderich to Port Elgin. 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

0: Shoreline Classics, Brandon here, and if you want to catch some great live music in Guybrush throughout the summer, the Sunday Concert Series schedule has been released from the Guybrush Lake Town Band. 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

0: Only from Nine Inch Nails on Shoreline Classics. Heard from Heart and the Go-Go's before that. The Foo Fighters, ZZ Top, and Lynyrd Skynyrd on the way. 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And tonight is the night, opening at the Livery Theater, Silver Dagger. I'll give you details on how to get your tickets and a bit about the show after this.
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0: STP, Interstate Love Song on Shoreline Classics. It's Wednesday in our 3 p.m. hour, and that can mean only one thing. Paul Stewart of PBJ Cleaning Depot is here. Good to see you, brother. What's going on?
1: Oh, I'm doing very well. Can't be any better with this weather outside, finally. Man,
0: 26 degrees today, Paul. 30 tomorrow, nothing but sunshine. And we are T-minus 23 days away from the NHL draft.
1: Looking forward to that. We were discussing the possibilities, so we'll see if our dreams come true.
0: Well, we want to chat today about PBJ as a whole, because obviously we get new listeners all the time. We've been doing these chats now for a couple of years and want to go back to the core of PBJ. So, been serving the community for over 20 years. You're all about local, even your suppliers.
1: Yeah, 23 years this year in business, and yeah, we're a family-owned business. My wife, Baba Joe, and son, Carter, and I, we run it with a great staff. We can't be happier with our local staff we have. And yeah, we've enjoyed our time. It's just been fantastic operating a business in our own community, and we enjoy working with all the businesses and local charities and churches, and it's been a pleasure.
0: He is as local as it gets. I live across the street from his childhood home, so.
1: Yeah, that's right, yeah.
0: One trusted supplier too, Paul, and they're local as well.
1: Yeah, it's kind of what our brand kind of right from the started out as more than just cleaning supplies. So we grew from basic janitorial supplies, we've grown right into. I mean, we started off, one of the first things was bottled water, and then we moved, into the office supplies, and then office furniture. And, you know, it's just grown from there, and our trust with our trusted customers, it's been a wonderful journey.
0: And you offer so much more than folks might even realize, right? Like, we've talked about everything from, your ice melters in the winter to your first aid kits and everything you need for those scrapes and scuffs the kids will get this summer.
1: Yeah, and we just try to be a one-stop shop for everyone that they're looking for, a trusted person. You know, we do our very best to maybe even have same-day delivery here in Listowel, but next-day delivery, you know, just working with everyone. And, we can't be more thankful.
0: Don't forget about the business interior side of PBJ Cleaning Depot as well. If you're looking to spruce up your office space, you guys can help with that.
1: Yeah, and it's just something that's kind of blossomed really nice. Baba Joe looks after it, and we've been very fortunate to work with some good designers and get some of our products into some places in your listening area. So, yeah, give us a call if you're looking for a new chair, a new desk. And there's so many different price points. It'd be great to work with you.
0: Catalogs are available as well, Paul, and can even shop through the online website.
1: Yes, and we're very excited. In about two more months, we're going to be launching our new website, new ordering portal.
0: Oh,
1: so
0: awesome.
1: We'll have more to talk about that, but it's going to be a big upgrade, and we're really looking forward to that as well. And, you know, one of our other adventures we're into is franchising. So
0: yes,
1: we're expanding through franchising, and we have a few more possibilities in the area. And it's been a great learning curve for me.
0: Well, you've also been able to put some great teams in place too, right?
1: Yeah, I can't speak enough about the staff we have working for us. They're a pleasure to work for. It's a joy coming into work, and they want to grow with us too. You know, they're bringing ideas, fresh ideas, and it's a great time.
0: It's a reflection of their boss, pal. That's what it is. That's what it is, and I'm sticking to it. He is the man, Paul Stewart with PBJ Cleaning Depot. We're going to get you back into the music here. He'll be back with us again next week. Look forward to it. Thanks for doing this, Paul.
1: Thanks. Have a great week.
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5: Shoreline Classics weather, mainly sunny skies this afternoon and a high 24 degrees. Partly cloudy skies later tonight, down to a low of 11 overnight. Tomorrow, a mix of sun and cloud throughout the day, high 25 with clear skies Thursday night and a low 15. Cloudy skies, the chance of showers throughout the day on Friday, high 27. Find your full weather forecast online at shorelineclassicsfm.com.
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0: Okay, Shoreliners, welcome back. A bit of Steppenwolf there. I will be quick. Just a reminder, the Livery Theater's latest production is Silver Dagger, and the preview night is tonight. That's going to kick off at 8 p.m., and then the show will officially open tomorrow night, June the 4th through the 6th, and the 11th through the 13th. You can catch it at 8 p.m., and then June the 7th and the 14th at 2 p.m. Written by David French and directed by Crystal Salverda. 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And if you want to get some information on the actors and those working behind the scenes, make sure you're following along at Delivery on Facebook. 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
1: Grey Rouge Public Health is turning to the public to help find a dog involved in a biting incident in South Bruce Peninsula. The incident took place May 29th between 9 to 10 a.m. The dog, described as a beagle, weighing around 35 pounds, being bitten by an individual on the boardwalk on Affiliate Fen Trail. Public Health is looking to confirm the dog is not infectious with rabies. Bruce Powers launched a $1 million Regional Municipal Readiness Assessment Fund, supporting municipalities in Grey, Bruce, and Huron counties. The fund is aimed to support the counties in advancing planning related to the proposed Bruce C project. The application is now open and being taken until August 1st. Huron County has launched a new housing story map tool aimed to help households explore affordable and rent-geared-to-income housing options across the county. The tool will provide information around affordable and RGI housing locations in the county and highlighting amenities and features available in each community. Checking sports, it's the start of the NBA final with the first two games in San Antonio as the Spurs play host to the New York Knicks. Tip-off is set for 8:30. The Toronto Blue Jays will try to snap their losing streak, staying in Atlanta for action against the Braves at 7:15. The New York Yankees continue to host the Cleveland Guardians. And the Walton Brewers look to keep rolling, who head over to Mitchell for action against the Mets starting at 8:30. Mitchell is 1-0 to start their season, while Walton sits at 2-1.
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4: 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The Funk Soul Brother. Check it out now. The Funk

0: Friday night when the sun goes down, Shoreline Classics turns it all the way up. From the 80s
1: to the early 2000s,
0: the dance floor never stops. Old school dance party, 9 to 11, only on

0: Yeah, I haven't heard that one for a bit. Exile, I Want to Kiss You All Over. It's on Shoreline Classics, and coming up at our 4 p.m. hour, Neil Young, Bryan Adams, and Wild Strawberries. Details on the Port Elgin Rotary Club's 30th annual golf classic and poker run. Hopefully you're already signed up for the Big Brothers Big Sisters Golf for Kids' Sake, as that's June the 6th coming up this weekend. We're also going to chat about the Zayers Community Car Show and Family Fun Day. 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

0: I Don't Want to Think About It from Wild Strawberries on Shoreline Classics. The Goderich Rotary Club has teamed up with Zayers to bring us the Community Car Show and Family Fun event Saturday, June the 20th. Kicks off at 11 a.m. and runs until 3 p.m. in the Zayers Plaza. Classic and custom cars, live entertainment, lots of food, and even face painting for the kids, plus a petting zoo. They are going to be accepting donations on behalf of the Salvation Army, so bring the whole family. 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The event will be going rain or shine. They are also going to be operating Pete's Hot Dog Wagon during the Huron County Pride Festival, Saturday, June the 6th, 10 a.m. to 4 p.m. at Lions Harbor Park in Goderich. For any other information, follow the Rotary Club of Goderich on Facebook.
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5: Shoreline Classics weather. A few clouds this evening, low of 11. Mix of sun and cloud tomorrow morning, high of 27. UV index very high. Partly cloudy tomorrow evening, low of 14. Cloudy Friday, 30% chance of showers, high of 27. For your long-range weather forecast, visit shorelineclassicsfm.com.
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0: From disco to grunge, from power ballads to early 2000s anthems. 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
1: Saugeen Shores police arrested a man on Tuesday, wanted by Toronto police. On June 2nd, Saugeen Shores police were able to locate the man in Port Elgin who was wanted by Toronto police, arrested on the strength of an immigration warrant with custody transferred over to Toronto. The man was currently on probation for criminal harassment, 3 counts of uttering threats, carrying a concealed weapon, and harassing phone calls. A group of Canadian authors are coming together in a virtual format, inviting the public to take part in a book festival running for a few weeks later this month. Canada Fiction Fest runs June 21st to July 4th, combining a book showcase and author gallery featuring 36 live author readings and discussion panels that everyone can attend at no cost, with registration for the panels and more being done from the Fiction Fest website. And Kincardine is entering the final phase of its water meter replacement program. Residents might have received a letter asking to book an appointment to replace your water meter, which, if it hasn't been done over the past 2 years, it is now due for replacement. Appointments began in April, with the programming running until July 31st, with these replacements being free of charge. Chugging sports, it's the start of the NBA final, with the first 2 games in San Antonio as the Spurs play host to the New York Knicks. Tip-off is set for 8:30. The Toronto Blue Jays will try to snap their losing streak, staying in Atlanta for action against the Braves at 7:15. And the New York Yankees continue to host the Cleveland Guardians. And the Walton Brewers look to keep rolling, who head over to Mitchell for action against the Mets starting at 8:30. Mitchell is 1-0 to start their season, while Walton sits at 2-1.
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Brandon Burge keeping you company. Audio Slave there. Heard from Tom Petty and the Heartbreakers and David Bowie before that. And coming up in this hour, Prism, Journey, and Jack Johnson. As far as our rock notes go, we've got John Mellencamp, Carlos Santana, and an Ozzy Osbourne cartoon. Details are on the way.

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0: Better Together from Jack Johnson on Shoreline Classics. Let's get to our rock notes. We'll start with Carlos Santana and Becky G. They have teamed up for a new cross-generational collab titled Mi Gran Amor. The anti-ice song was conceived as a celebration of the resilience and experience of Latino immigrants in the United States. It will appear on Santana's upcoming album. Next, John Mellencamp. He posted videos of the first day of rehearsals for his Dancing Worlds tour, The Greatest Hits. The first post takes fans through the Indiana garage in which they've been rehearsing since the 1980s. In a second video, Mellencamp reveals, "We'll be playing 27 songs, and every one of them was a hit." He also cautions, "This will be the last time I ever play some of these songs live." Wow. And finally, Ozzy Osbourne might be getting a cartoon. Next year will mark the 25th anniversary of the MTV reality series, The Osbournes, and his widow and manager Sharon says she's in talks about doing a cartoon of The Osbournes, and it would open up a whole younger audience. If it's anything like the reality show, but just in animated form, I don't think there's going to be many kids watching. At least I hope not. Those are your rock notes. We'll be back after this. Don't go anywhere.
1: Meet Eggman Super Steve, defender of breakfast in Godrich. 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
10: Shoreline Classics weather. A few clouds this evening. Low of 11. Mix of sun and cloud tomorrow morning. High of 27. UV index very high. Partly cloudy tomorrow evening, low of 14. Cloudy Friday, 30% chance of showers, high of 27. For your long-range weather forecast, visit shorelineclassicsfm.com.
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0: Feeling ancient yet? Don't worry. Your Bowtie Buddies got the throwbacks to make you feel timeless. Shoreline Classics, where even the 2000s are vintage now.

0: Okay, Shoreliners, officially halfway through the week. I am signing off. I'll leave you with Republica, Doug and the Slugs, and Blink 182. Remember, the Godrich Linktown Band Sunday Concert Series going to kick off June the 28th. 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We also have the Silver Dagger Preview Night tonight at 8 p.m. at the Livery. The show officially kicking off tomorrow. Get your tickets at thelivery.ca. 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And then finally, the Port Elgin Rotary Club's 30th Annual Golf Classic and Poker Run coming up in July. 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
2: Great Rivers Public Health is turning to the public to help find a dog involved in a biting incident in South Bruce Peninsula. The incident took place May 29th between 9 to 10 a.m. The dog, described as a beagle, weighing around 35 pounds, being bitten by an individual on the boardwalk on Affiliate Fen Trail. Public Health is looking to confirm the dog is not infectious with rabies. Bruce Powers launched a $1 million Regional Municipal Readiness Assessment Fund, supporting municipalities in Grey, Bruce, and Huron counties. The fund is aimed to support the counties in advancing planning related to the proposed Bruce C project. The application is now open, being taken until August 1st. Huron County has launched a new housing story map tool aimed to help households explore affordable and rent-geared-to-income housing options across the county. The tool will provide information around affordable and RGI housing locations in the county and highlighting amenities and features available in each community. Jugging sports, it's the start of the NBA final with the first two games in San Antonio as the Spurs play host to the New York Knicks. Tip-off is set for 8:30. The Toronto Blue Jays will try to snap their losing streak, staying in Atlanta for action against the Braves at 7:15. And the New York Yankees continue to host the Cleveland Guardians. And the Walton Brewers look to keep rolling, who head over to Mitchell for action against the Mets starting at 8:30. Mitchell is 1-0 to start their season, while Walton sits at 2-1.
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6: Shoreline Classics weather. A few clouds this evening, low of 11. Mix of sun and cloud tomorrow morning, high of 27. UV index very high. Partly cloudy tomorrow evening, low of 14. Cloudy Friday, 30% chance of showers, high of 27. For your long-range weather forecast, visit shorelineclassicsfm.com.
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0: Shoreline Classics weather. A few clouds this evening, low of 11. Mix of sun and cloud tomorrow morning, high of 27. UV index very high. Partly cloudy tomorrow evening, low of 14. Cloudy Friday, 30% chance of showers, high of 27. For your long-range weather forecast, visit shorelineclassicsfm.com.
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